0: looking at TV? Do you know what I'm doing now?
1: What?
0: We are working on our album. Yes, ma'am. I'll let you hear it when I come.
1: Okay.
0: All right. Would you mind if I use your voice on the album?
1: No, I don't.
0: Because it's a song about you.